0: and tell your master that we have been charged by God with a sacred quest.
1: Radio Stadtfilter.
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Seven steps meant to D. The hardest thing is holding dignity.

0: 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I just stole a car, and the station was set to
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0: Kick butt!

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we plan and race. Strip plans, colors rich, bubble six. Physics, anger, storm, crack of fate. Fraging on the twist, appearance, slip of paper. Devil, monkey, money, play. Beast, borrow waves, harbor shell, master. Smart second, so a curve, cave, incorporate. Traces, makeshift, and time, that's while I come on system space. Rules, you fear them, I'm blurry, full of catacombs, sort of strange plans.

plates off, then pull too tight, fanning a rhythm in changing light. 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

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I like the moon a lot.